How the hell am I getting punished from doing the work, goddamn? I'm standing on business till somebody else standing on business. Okay?

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1: 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Fellas, we're gonna talk about a girl who's fake, huh? 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

0: 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I guess you'll be the only one having fun.
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I want you to get together. Put your hands together one time. I want you to get together. I want you to get together.